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1: 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But it's hard. I need answers, Mama.
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As we cast an eye over the expectant crowds here, we see young and old queuing for their portions of strawberries and cream. Strawberries and cream. Who will be the winner of this most

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